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0: Including the two nights hotel stay, round trip airfare, concert tickets, $500 spending cash for all the fun in Las Vegas. Tonight's keyword is everybody. Like everybody. EVERYBODY. Enter that keyword, everybody, right now. Throwbacknation.com. You could win in this national contest.

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1: You missed it just a moment ago. Tonight's keyword: to see the Backstreet Boys in Las Vegas New Year's weekend. Everybody. Like this song. Everybody. Yeah. 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

0: 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All request hour is on, doing dinner at Crystal's house. We get the grill going.
1: Well, so I'm trying to be healthier these days. Shrimp burgers are called.
0: Nice.
1: From Trader Joe's. So yeah.
0: Awesome.
1: It's always good on the grill.
0: Yeah. Healthy choice. Very responsible of you. Not dripping in cheese.
1: No.
0: Hey, we're not discounting if something were dripping in cheese, but you want to do the healthy choice tonight? Good for you, too. Whatever you're doing for dinner, thank you for having the throwbacks on with us.

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If you haven't gotten the keyword for tonight, don't worry. We'll get it to you yet again. Try and get you to see them. New Year's weekend in Vegas next.

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Better taste, better nutrition, better eggs. Daniela, thank you for the text. She said, I've had enough pumpkin spice lattes. I want to go back to summer by the pool. I need a summer song tonight. Daniela, don't go anywhere. I think we can help you with that next.

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0: 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You lived it. We play it. Candace, are you going to show off any dance moves with us?
1: Only a few, because I cannot. 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
0: You know your limitations.
1: Yes, I know my limits.
0: See, I need to learn those. I have one or two beverages, and then I'm like, I can totally moonwalk and make a fool, but whatever. It's
1: right.
0: Well, enjoy your song.
1: 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I appreciate it.

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0: Big shout to Monica tonight. Monica, thanks for listening with us. She's in Tony's Birthday Club. Your song is the one that Napoleon Dynamite made famous all over again. Alphaville's Forever Young.
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0: Don't we all, right?
4: 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That's about it.
0: Well, especially when you got a birthday come up and it's like,
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All Request Hour continues. Jesse and Pete still waiting for their daughter to get out of a late volleyball practice tonight. But that's okay, because then mom and dad are in control of the radio, and we get this one on for them. Jesse, Pete, enjoy. Here's Bananarama, all yours.

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0: Cool 98.3. I'm Tony the Reno Backstreet at the Sphere. We've been talking about it as a girls' weekend, but Vinny, you've loved them ever since you performed to them your sixth grade talent show.
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0: 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And I know I get laughed at by some people, but I'm staying strong. I'm so proud of these guys. Yeah. Look what they've done in the last 30-plus years. They're amazing.
1: True that. You could win that trip next.

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Kiss. Cool, 98.3. All Request Hour is on. I'm Tony the Reno. We know lots of Jessicas. We know lots of Megans, Sarahs, Susans, but maybe only one Eileen. And she's pretty, like, normal most of the time, right? Until this song comes on. Text that Eileen in your life. Tell her to turn this up and turn the radio on now.

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You lived it, we play it. Cool 98.3. I'm Tony Lorino. A big birthday for a man who made it big in the 60s and 70s, carried it into the 80s, and maybe some cash for you in the throwback timeline next. Hang on.

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0: 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If you correctly text in the year on the timeline tonight, you could win that $100. In the year, we're talking about E.T. is phoning home. He's eating all the Reese's Pieces, and he's stealing our hearts in the process. Biggest movie of the year by far. Budweiser goes light. Everyone was releasing some sort of lighter option at this point, right? Bud Light debuts, an instant hit. And a big birthday for Steve Miller. He made his name in the 60s and 70s with all those songs. He also hits it big in the 80s with Abracadabra. What year did that song come out? And all this good stuff happened. 1981, 1982, or 1983? Text your guest to enter and win to 877-909-1989.
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0: And what year was it? E.T., huge at the movies, Bud Light comes out, and our birthday boy Steve Miller turning 82 today with his big 80s comeback song, Abracadabra. Texted and guessed 1982. Hey, you got it.

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We believe that all the great music has already been recorded. Yep, right on tape. 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

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I'm Tony Lorino. Ooh, these 90s vibes are in the air. It feels good tonight. Whether you're going for the big baggy jeans, a la this, you're going for the frosted tips, whatever your look is, you're going to look great when you win your trip to see the Backstreet Boys at the Sphere. Stay with us. It's all

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1: 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It's everybody. 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Everybody. 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Everybody. 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Backstreet's
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I'm Tony the Reno. 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Thank you for the text. 877-909-1989. Monday got the best of her today, but she's getting the best of the rest of the week. With songs like this, nothing's stopping you, girl. Here's Katrina and the Waves.

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Cause I gotta have faith. I gotta have faith. Because I gotta have faith. I gotta have faith. Cool 98.3. I'm Tony the Reno. Still, tonight, you've been a little late to the party. It's okay. Another opportunity for you to see the Backstreet Boys at the Sphere over New Year's weekend. Hotel airfare, everything is included. Let's get you caught up on how to win after Queen.

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1: Time to go back to school, at least for the music. Welcome to the late night class reunion for the class of 1997.

You lived it. We play it. With all this talk of the Backstreet Boys at the Sphere and your chance to win that contest to see him there felt apropos tonight. Class of 1997. Big debut year for the Backstreet Boys. Let's enjoy an hour of your hits on the Late Night Class Reunion.

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0: The class of 1997 as we get ready to send you to see the Backstreet Boys at the Sphere in Las Vegas. And Jamie, a very core memory for you with all this?
2: No, vending machines, you put in like 50 cents and you got a sticker out.
0: Oh, yeah.
2: I remember doing that at Backstreet Boys and I got like the full group. And I would use that. I'd be like, Mom, who is this? So she knows who they are. And then whenever like any kind of songs come on the radio, I would always be like, who sings this one? And eventually she got very good at knowing the difference between NSYNC and Backstreet Boys.
0: Maybe you got to take Mom to this instead of one of your girlfriends if you win.
2: All right.
0: Zach? Mom, all those stickers ready to go. And your trip to the Backstreet Boys, too. We'll give you all the info on how to win. Get some Backstreet Boys on, too. Class of 97. Your late night class reunion continues next.
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2: Time to go back to school, at least for the music. Welcome to the late night class reunion for the class of 1997.

You lived it. We play it. With all this talk of the Backstreet Boys at the Sphere and your chance to win that contest to see him there felt apropos tonight. Class of 1997, big debut year for the Backstreet Boys. Let's enjoy an hour of your hits on the Late Night Class Reunion.

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0: The class of 1997 as we get ready to send you to see the Backstreet Boys at the Sphere in Las Vegas. And Jamie, a very core memory for you with all this?
2: You know, vending machines, you put in like 50 cents and you got a sticker out.
0: Oh, yeah.
2: I remember doing that at Backstreet Boys and I got like the full group. And I would use that. I'd be like, Mom, who is this? So she knows who they are. And then whenever like any kind of songs come on the radio, I would always be like, who sings this one? And eventually she got very good at knowing the difference between NSYNC and Backstreet Boys.
0: Maybe you got to take Mom to this instead of one of your girlfriends if you win.
2: All right.
0: Zach? Mom, all those stickers ready to go. And your trip to the Backstreet Boys, too. We'll give you all the info on how to win. Get some Backstreet Boys on, too. Class of 97. Your late night class reunion continues next.
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1: Time to go back to school, at least for the music. Welcome to the late night class reunion for the class of 1997.

You lived it, we play it. With all this talk of the Backstreet Boys at the Sphere and your chance to win that contest to see him there felt apropos tonight. Class of 1997, big debut year for the Backstreet Boys. Let's enjoy an hour of your hits on the Late Night Class Reunion.

0: we get ready to send you to see the Backstreet Boys at the Sphere in Las Vegas. And Jamie, a very core memory for you with all this?
1: You know, vending machines, you put in like 50 cents and you got a sticker out.
0: Oh, yeah.
1: I remember doing that at Backstreet Boys, and I got like the full group, and I would use that. I'd be like, Mom, who is this? So she knows who they are. And then whenever like any kind of songs come on the radio, I would always be like, who sings this one? And eventually she got very good at knowing the difference between NSYNC and Backstreet Boys.
0: Maybe you got to take Mom to this instead of one of your girlfriends if you win.
1: All right.
0: Zach? Mom, all those stickers ready to go. And your trip to the Backstreet Boys, too. We'll give you all the info on how to win. Get some Backstreet Boys on, too. Class of 97. Your late night class reunion continues next.
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You lived it, we play it. With all this talk of the Backstreet Boys at the Sphere and your chance to win that contest to see him there felt apropos tonight. 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
0: For the class of 1997, as we get ready to send you to see the Backstreet Boys at the Sphere in Las Vegas. And Jamie, a very core memory for you with all this?
2: You know, vending machines, you put in like 50 cents and you got a sticker out.
0: Oh, yeah.
2: I remember doing that at Backstreet Boys, and I got like the full group. And I would use that. I'd be like, Mom, who is this? So she knows who they are. And then whenever like any kind of song came on the radio, I would always be like, who sings this one? And eventually she got very good at knowing the difference between NSYNC and Backstreet Boys.
0: Maybe you got to take Mom to this instead of one of your girlfriends if you win.
2: All right.
0: Zach? Mom, all those stickers ready to go. And your trip to the Backstreet Boys, too. We'll give you all the info on how to win. Get some Backstreet Boys on, too. 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Your late night class reunion continues next.
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0: 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Throwbacknation.com. 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

0: 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All request hour is on, doing dinner at Crystal's house. We get the grill going.
1: Well, so I'm trying to be healthier these days. Shrimp burgers are called.
0: Nice.
1: From Trader Joe's. So yeah.
0: Awesome.
1: It's always good on the grill.
0: Yeah. Healthy choice. Very responsible of you. Not dripping in cheese. Yeah.
1: No.
0: Hey, we're not discounting if something were dripping in cheese, but you want to do the healthy choice tonight? Good for you, too. Whatever you're doing for dinner, thank you for having the throwbacks on with us.

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Backstreet at the Sphere off and running. If you haven't gotten the keyword for tonight, don't worry. We'll get it to you yet again. Try and get you to see them New Year's weekend in Vegas next.

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1: 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Everybody. 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

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Better taste, better nutrition, better eggs. Daniela, thank you for the text. She said, I've had enough pumpkin spice lattes. I want to go back to summer by the pool. I need a summer song tonight. Daniela, don't go anywhere. I think we can help you with that next.

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1: Yes, I know my limits.
0: See, I need to learn those. I have one or two beverages, and then I'm like, I can totally moonwalk and make a fool, but whatever. It's
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0: Big shout to Monica tonight. Monica, thanks for listening with us. She's in Tony's Birthday Club. Your song is the one that Napoleon Dynamite made famous all over again. Alphaville's Forever Young.
4: It's because I want to be forever young.
0: Don't we all, right?
4: Yeah, exactly. That's about it.
0: Well, especially when you got a birthday come up and it's like, ugh.
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0: Well, I hope we can make the birthday a little less, ugh, and a little bit more exciting for you with your favorite song. And you're in the running for free Dunkin' just for being a

0: 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So thank you again for listening. 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

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All Request Hour continues. Jesse and Pete still waiting for their daughter to get out of a late volleyball practice tonight. But that's okay, because then mom and dad are in control of the radio, and we get this one on for them. Jesse, Pete, enjoy. Here's Bananarama, all yours.

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0: Cool 98.3. I'm Tony the Reno Backstreet at the Sphere. We've been talking about it as a girls' weekend, but Vinny, you've loved them ever since you performed to them your sixth grade talent show.
1: We all danced to Get Down. and I've been obsessed with them ever since. And I know I get laughed at by some people, but I'm staying strong. I'm so proud of these guys. Yeah. Look what they've done in the last 30 plus years. They're amazing.
0: True that. You could win that trip next.

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1: 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All Request Hour is on. I'm Tony the Reno. We know lots of Jessicas. We know lots of Megans, Sarahs, Susans, but maybe only one Eileen. And she's pretty, like, normal most of the time, right? Until this song comes on. Text that Eileen in your life. Tell her to turn this up and turn the radio on now.

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We play it. Cool 98.3. I'm Tony Lorino. A big birthday for a man who made it big in the 60s and 70s, carried it into the 80s, and maybe some cash for you in the throwback timeline next. Hang on.

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0: 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If you correctly text in the year on the timeline tonight, you could win that $100. In the year we're talking about, E.T. is phoning home. He's eating all the Reese's Pieces. And he's stealing our hearts in the process. Biggest movie of the year by far. Budweiser goes light. Everyone was releasing some sort of lighter option at this point, right? Bud Light debuts, an instant hit. And a big birthday for Steve Miller. He made his name in the 60s and 70s with all those songs. He also hits it big in the 80s with Abracadabra. What year did that song come out? And all this good stuff happened. 1981, 1982, or 1983? Text your guest to enter and win to 877-909-1989.
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0: And what year was it? E.T., huge at the movies, Bud Light comes out, and our birthday boy Steve Miller turning 82 today with his big 80s comeback song, Abracadabra. Texted and guessed 1982. Hey, you got it.

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I'm Tony Lorino. Ooh, these 90s vibes are in the air. It feels good tonight. Whether you're going for the big baggy jeans, a la this, you're going for the frosted tips, whatever your look is, you're going to look great when you win your trip to see the Backstreet Boys at the Sphere. Stay with us. It's all.

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I'm Tony Lorino. Shout out to Teresa. Thank you for the text. 877-909-1989. Monday got the best of her today, but she's getting the best of the rest of the week. With songs like this, nothing's stopping you, girl. Here's Katrina and the Waves.

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Because I gotta have faith. Cool 98.3. I'm Tony the Reno. Still, tonight, you've been a little late to the party. It's okay. Another opportunity for you to see the Backstreet Boys at the Sphere over New Year's weekend. Hotel, airfare, everything is included. Let's get you caught up on how to win after Queen.

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1: Time to go back to school, at least for the music. 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

Okay, the Backstreet Boys at the Sphere, and your chance to win that contest to see him there felt apropos tonight. Class of 1997, big debut year for the Backstreet Boys. 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
0: For the class of 1997, as we get ready to send you to see the Backstreet Boys at the Sphere in Las Vegas. And Jamie, a very core memory for you with all this?
2: You know, vending machines, you put in like 50 cents and you got a sticker out.
0: Oh, yeah.
2: I remember doing that at Backstreet Boys, and I got like the full group. And I would use that. I'd be like, Mom, who is this? So she knows who they are. And then whenever like any kind of songs come on the radio, I would always be like, who sings this one? And eventually she got very good at knowing the difference between NSYNC and Backstreet Boys.
0: Maybe you got to take Mom to this instead of one of your girlfriends if you win.
2: All right.
0: Zach? Mom, all those stickers ready to go. And your trip to the Backstreet Boys, too. We'll give you all the info on how to win. Get some Backstreet Boys on, too. Class of 97. Your late night class reunion continues next.
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You lived it. We play it. With all this talk of the Backstreet Boys at the Sphere and your chance to win that contest to see him there felt apropos tonight. Class of 1997, big debut year for the Backstreet Boys. 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
0: For the class of 1997, as we get ready to send you to see the Backstreet Boys at the Sphere in Las Vegas. And Jamie, a very core memory for you with all this?
2: You know, vending machines you put in like 50 cents and you got a sticker out.
0: Oh, yeah.
2: I remember doing that at Backstreet Boys and I got like the full group. And I would use that. I'd be like, Mom, who is this? So she knows who they are. And then whenever like any kind of song came on the radio, I would always be like, who sings this one? And eventually she got very good at knowing the difference between NSYNC and Backstreet Boys.
0: Maybe you got to take Mom to this instead of one of your girlfriends if you win.
2: All right.
0: Zach? Mom, all those stickers ready to go. And your trip to the Backstreet Boys, too. We'll give you all the info on how to win. Get some Backstreet Boys on, too. Class of 97. Your late night class reunion continues next.
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1: Time to go back to school, at least for the music. 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

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We play it. With all this talk of the Backstreet Boys at the Sphere and your chance to win that contest to see him there felt apropos tonight. Class of 1997, big debut year for the Backstreet Boys. 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
0: The class of 1997 as we get ready to send you to see the Backstreet Boys at the Sphere in Las Vegas. And Jamie, a very core memory for you with all this?
2: You know, vending machines you put in like 50 cents and you got a sticker out.
0: Oh, yeah.
2: I remember doing that at Backstreet Boys and I got like the full group. And I would use that. I'd be like, Mom, who is this? So she knows who they are. And then whenever like any kind of songs come on the radio, I would always be like, who sings this one? And eventually she got very good at knowing the difference between NSYNC and Backstreet Boys.
0: Maybe you got to take Mom to this instead of one of your girlfriends if you win.
2: All right.
0: Zach? Mom, all those stickers ready to go. And your trip to the Backstreet Boys, too. We'll give you all the info on how to win. Get some Backstreet Boys on, too. Class of 97. Your late night class reunion continues next.
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0: Two VHS tapes for one movie? 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
1: 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Welcome to the late night class reunion for the class of 1997.

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With all this talk of the Backstreet Boys at the Sphere and your chance to win that contest to see him there felt apropos tonight. Class of 1997, big debut year for the Backstreet Boys. 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
0: For the class of 1997, as we get ready to send you to see the Backstreet Boys at the Sphere in Las Vegas. And Jamie, a very core memory for you with all this?
2: You know, vending machines, you put in like 50 cents and you got a sticker out.
0: Oh, yeah.
2: I remember doing that at Backstreet Boys, and I got like the full group, and I would use that. I'd be like, Mom, who is this? So she knows who they are. And then whenever like any kind of song came on the radio, I would always be like, who sings this one? And eventually she got very good at knowing the difference between NSYNC and Backstreet Boys.
0: Maybe you got to take Mom to this instead of one of your girlfriends if you win.
2: All right.
0: Zach? Mom, all those stickers ready to go. And your trip to the Backstreet Boys, too. We'll give you all the info on how to win. Get some Backstreet Boys on, too. Class of 97. Your late night class reunion continues next.
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1: From the Mitchell Now News Desk, I'm Morgan McCarthy. We'll begin with hunters. If you've been out in the woods, you may know that we have quite a busy stretch here for fall hunting calendar. The first two major pheasant season openers are coming up this weekend, and the state's resident-only pheasant hunt runs Saturday, October 10th through Monday the 12th, and that's followed just 5 days later by the traditional pheasant opener, which is Saturday, October 17th. During that traditional season, shooting hours start at 10 a.m. Central Time to sunset, and the daily limit is 3 rooster pheasants with a possession limit of 15 that accumulates at 3 birds per day. Several other fall seasons are already underway, and that includes our archery deer, prairie grouse, gray partridge, mourning dove, and firearms antelope. Hunters, just a reminder, you're encouraged to double-check license, hunting areas, current regulations, and that all happens through South Dakota Game, Fish, and Parks. You can get the refresher online at our website, MitchellNow.com. Well, an institution in the state for over a century is closing doors. Shipley's Garment Spa is closing after serving customers in the Sioux Falls area for 124 years. The final day of production will be later this month on the 22nd of October, and the office will remain open for pickups and phone calls through early November. The company issued a statement to customers saying it was an absolute blessing to have been part of the community since 1902. They cited an employee shortage, health issues, and economic challenges as the reasons for closing the historic business. And politically, a Democratic candidate town hall is scheduled for this evening in Mitchell, with the Davidson County Democrats hosting the event starting at 5 this evening at the Corn Palace. The town hall will feature Democratic candidates and is open to anyone interested in attending. And again, that's today starting at 5 at the Corn Palace. And that's the latest from the MitchellNow.com News Center.

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2: Today night, President Trump saying higher costs in the U.S., a small price to pay for a non-nuclear Iran, which could take out a city. Then,
3: let him take out Los Angeles. Let him take out San Diego.
2: Reacting, California Governor Gavin Newsom said Trump was deranged and dangerous. Los Angeles Mayor Karen Bass suggested the remarks could potentially compromise our safety. And San Diego Mayor Todd Gloria said that his city is not collateral damage. Dave Packer, ABC News.
4: On the campus of Cornell University. Chance of justice for Jane Doe following the allegations of gang rape. A woman calling herself Jane Doe suing the Ivy League school over what happened 2 years ago at the Chi Phi frat house. Televangelist Jim Baker has died at age 86. He and his wife Tammy Faye built an evangelical empire, lost it all over a sex scandal and financial crimes.
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Take a look at your forecast for today. Oh, I'm loving it for October. Sunny and warm, high of 85, west winds around 10. Tonight, mostly clear, a low of 51. And tomorrow, another fabulous day, sunny, high of 79, northwest winds around 10. Temperature-wise around the area, 50 in Huron. It's 57 in Howard, 59 in Sioux Falls, 57 in Scotland Trip, Delmont and Armour, 59 in Tyndall, Avon and Wagner, 56 in Gregory, Burke and Dallas, 54 in Chamberlain, and right now in Mitchell, clear in 52, southeast winds at 7. And coming up in about 15 minutes, your stupid criminal story for the day here at Cool 98.3.

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0: proving once again that crime doesn't pay. 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
1: All right, we head to Michigan, where Jason Johns was appearing in court on charges of possession of drugs. Now, Arbozo said the case against him was no good since he had been searched with

0: without a warrant. Now, the prosecutor said the police didn't need a warrant because a bulge in Arbozo's jacket could have been a gun. Nonsense, said Arbozo, who happened to be wearing that same jacket that day in court. He handed the jacket over to the judge so he could examine it. Well, the judge was looking over the jacket. A package of cocaine fell out of the pocket, and Arbozo was placed under arrest. The Depot is looking for immediate help for full and part-time servers. 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

0: Thursday is going to be a beautiful day as well. Mostly sunny, high of 71 with light east winds. Currently in Mitchell, clear and 52, southeast winds at 7.
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You lived it, we play it. Cool by the 8-3.

0: cash or towards something else. So many beautiful things to pick from. They're open Monday through Friday, 9 to 5:30, Saturday 9 to 3. Stay up to date on their Facebook page, BR The Diamond Store, their website, brdiamondstore.com. And this note from the City of Mitchell, there's going to be a water shutoff tomorrow from 8:30 a.m. until 1 p.m. for water valve replacement on the east side of South Miller and Vincent Place. The areas affected include the 900 block of South Miller, including Stepping Stones, the 900 block of South Minnesota, 600 and 700 blocks of Mitchell Boulevard, 900 and 1,000 blocks of West University. Now, the intersection will also be closed, and they thank you for your patience during this water valve replacement. Cool 98.3. 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The Depot is an equal opportunity employer.
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2: From the Mitchell Now News Desk, I'm Morgan McCarthy. We're less than a month away from the November election, and the American Civil Liberties Union is recruiting election observers for that. Training sessions for volunteers will be held at various locations in the state and online throughout the month. Elections observers may be asked questions regarding absentee ballots, voter ID requirements, and voter qualifications. More information can be found on the ACLU of South Dakota's website. Well, South Dakota ranchers are pushing back against the Trump administration's decision to import beef to try to lower prices. Laura Hatch reports.
3: The president has authorized reduced tariffs on more than 660 million pounds of imported lean beef trimmings. Tanya Svek and her husband own a farm that raises and sells grass-fed beef directly to consumers in eastern South Dakota. She says when Trump announced the imports in August, her farm saw an uptick in sales.
4: We work with a particular niche where people are looking to connect with a farmer that they trust to meet a certain standard that they're looking for. So in some ways, it makes sense that this would drive up our demand because people are more unsure of what's out there, what's available to them as consumers in the store.
3: Her experience aside, Svek thinks the beef imports won't help American farmers. She supports mandatory country of origin labeling, or MCOOL, which has seen a renewed push since Trump's executive action on August 26th. Trump says he made the move to help lower beef prices in the U.S. According to an American Farm Bureau Federation analysis, the imports haven't meaningfully lowered the cost of beef since the imports began on September 1st. I'm Laura Hatch, reporting.
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0: permitted on farms to be used on the roads that, he says, could bring down prices. Longtime televangelist Jim Baker has died at the age of 86. The empire he built with wife Tammy Faye crumbled after he admitted that he had an affair. Students are again protesting in France, blocking schools, demanding more money be spent on education. This is a
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Lionel Richie on the Cool 98.3 Morning Show with Chris Johnson at 7:12, brought to you by the Diamond Store on Main Street here in Mitchell. We're about 15 minutes away from a look at your Tuesday sports. Around 7:30, we'll play the Tribon, give you a chance to pick up that $25 gift certificate to the Diamond Store. Your birthday bunch around 7:40, and weather-wise, we are going to be way above normal temperature-wise today. It is going to be a fabulous day, really. 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

0: at 53 in Kimball, and right now in Mitchell, clear in 52 with calm winds.
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1: And your Tuesday sports brought to you by Sodak Sports. 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
1: From the MitchellNow.com Sports Desk, I'm Mike Kelly with your Tuesday morning Sports Update. For the Mitchell Colonels, well, girls soccer, Mitchell's season is on the line tonight. Number 14 Colonels, 4-8-1, travel to face number 3 Rapid City Stevens in the Class AA Sodak 16 at 7 p.m. Central. Mitchell closed the regular season with a 2-0 win over West Central. In boys golf, the second and final round of the Class AA State Tournament begins this morning at Lee Park Golf Course in Aberdeen. Mitchell senior Asher Dannenbring is tied for the individual lead after shooting a 1-under-70 on Monday. Mitchell is 13th in the team standings after an opening round of 3-19. In football, Mitchell is now 4-2 after beating number 3 Watertown 23-22 in double overtime on Friday. Next up is a road game against number 2 T Area Friday at 6 p.m. That game carried on Pure Oldies 103.5, pureoldies1035.com, and on the Mitchell Now app. Mitchell Volleyball improved to 7-8 after beating Spearfish 3-1 and sweeping Douglas 3-0 on Saturday. The Colonels head west Friday to face Rapid City Central at 6:30 p.m. Central Time, followed by Rapid City Stevens Saturday at 12:30 p.m. In girls tennis, the Colonels head to Rapid City for a Class AA State Tournament Thursday and Friday. Mitchell was second in the ESD meet with individual conference titles from Charlie Sipple and Elliot Smith, plus Sipple and Taryn Bulchi in doubles. For Dakota Wesleyan in women's soccer, from Monday night, DWU beat Dakota State 7-1. The Tigers erupted for 5 second-half goals and improved to 3-2-4 on the season. DWU plays Concordia Saturday at 1 p.m. On the men's side of soccer, DWU is 4-3-1 after a 2-0 win over Hastings on Saturday. The Tigers play Concordia Saturday at 3:30 p.m. In volleyball, number 12 Dakota Wesleyan is 15-5.

0: 5 overall and 4-4 in the GPAC after beating College of St. Mary in 5 sets and sweeping Mount Marty. The Tigers host Doan on Friday at 7:30 p.m., then Hastings Saturday at 5 p.m. during the homecoming week. And for football, Dakota Wesleyan Tigers fell to number 7 Morningside 56-20 Saturday and dropped to 3-3 overall, 3-2 in the GPAC. DWU hosts Concordia Saturday at 1:30 p.m. for homecoming. That game can be heard on KMIT, KMIT.com, and on the Mitchell Now app with the voice of the Tigers, Rod Patterson, doing the play-by-play. In Major League Baseball, from Monday's American League games, they put two teams on the brink of advancing. White Sox beat the Guardians 4-3. Chicago now leads the ALDS 2-0. The Rays beat the Yankees 5-2. Tampa Bay also leads in the ALDS 2-0. Tonight in the National League, the Dodgers will be at the Braves. Game 3 set for 5 p.m. Central Time. That series is tied 1-1. The Brewers will be at the Padres for Game 3 at 8:30 tonight, Central Time. Milwaukee leads 2-0 and can clinch a trip to the NLCS tonight. Monday Night Football, Atlanta hammered New Orleans 45-24. Michael Penix Jr. threw for 223 yards, while Bijan Robinson rushed for 145 yards, and Brian Robinson scored 3 rushing touchdowns. Coming up, Tampa Bay will visit Dallas Thursday night at 7:15 Central Time. And a reminder that the Mitchell Quarterback Club will be getting together on Wednesday. And special guests will be Jeff Van Leer of Bridgewater Emory Ethan Football, Tom Culver of Bonham Football, and Bruce Hansen of Platte Geddes Football. The Mitchell Quarterback Club meets every Wednesday night at Bradley's Pub and Grill in downtown Mitchell. The meeting starts at 6:30 p.m. with the doors to the meeting opening at 5:30. From the MitchellNow.com Sports Desk, this has been Mike Kelly with your Tuesday morning sports update.
1: Thanks, Mike. 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

0: Merlin on Cool 98.3 at 7:33. We got you stumped this morning. Still have not come up with the right answer for the tri-bond. I thought this one was kind of easy, but I was wrong, apparently. What do these three things have in common? A kiss, a flower, and your feet. 996-1100, your chance to pick up that gift certificate to the Diamond Store. 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

0: 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Hi, who's this?
1: Martha.
0: Okay, Martha, again, your tribe on today. What do these three things have in common? A kiss, a flower, and your feet.
1: They can all be planted.
0: They're all planted. Yes, they are. Very good. Where are you checking in this morning from?
1: Lynch, Nebraska.
0: All right. We appreciate our Nebraska listeners. And we are going to hook you up with that $25 gift certificate to the Diamond Store on Main Street here in Mitchell. Congratulations.
1: Thank you.
0: 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We're about 10 minutes away from your news of the weird, and you won't believe what police in North Carolina pulled over on a local road the other day. Not a car, not a truck. It's definitely something you don't see going down the road very often. We'll share that story in a bit. And now time for a look at your birthday bunch, brought to you by your good friends at Bradley's Pub and Grill on North Main Street here in Mitchell, across from the corner.

0: 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We'll find out who today's big winner is shortly.
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2: 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Time for a look at your Cool 98.3 birthday bunch. On our celebrity list this morning, we start with Kevin Cronin, lead singer of REO Speedwagon. He is 75. We've got tons of REO lined up throughout the day for his birthday. And fun fact, Kevin Cronin was my very first interview in radio. And it was at a county fair. And it was in some trailer at the county fair, and he was a super nice guy, and yeah, I'll never forget that. That was actually really cool. Also on our celebrity birthday list today, the lovely actress Elizabeth Shue. She's been in so many movies: The Karate Kid, Cocktail, Adventures in Babysitting, Back to the Future 2, just to name a few. Actress Elizabeth Shue is 63. And finally on our celebrity birthday list this morning, actor Brett Gelman, who played Murray on the Netflix series Stranger Things, he is 50. On to our local birthday scene this morning. First off, happy birthday. Congratulations goes out to Jen Sherwood. Jen, we drew your name at random for that $10 gift certificate to Bradley's Pub and Grill on North Main Street here in Mitchell. Just stop by our studios 8 to 5 Monday through Friday and pick up that certificate. Again, happy birthday and congratulations goes out to Jen Sherwood, our big birthday winner from Bradley's today. We also want to wish happy birthday this morning to Randy Van Zee and Katie Zomer. Happy birthdays go out to Greg Jameson and Shelley White. And finally, happy anniversary to Jay and Mary DeWard and Matt and Christine Mills. Now, if you'd like to pass along a birthday or an anniversary wish, just drop me an email, at least 24 hours in advance, please, to cj@cool98.com. 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Sunny and warm, way above normal temperature-wise, being in October now. 85 our high. Get out and enjoy it. West winds around 10. Tonight, mostly clear, a low of 51. Tomorrow, another fabulous day. Sunny, high of 79. Northwest winds around 10. And Thursday's going to be beautiful as well. Mostly sunny, high of 71 with light east winds. Currently in Mitchell, clear and 52 with calm winds.
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0: so strange that even Chris Johnson will seem normal to you. 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
1: Well, police in North Carolina are reminding residents to put safety first on local roads after two men were pulled over for driving an actual couch. That's right. Now, the couch was balanced across two electric scooters, so give them an A for creativity. It was unclear whether the men were cited for their unconventional joyride, but the cops posted on their Facebook page that, as a rule, it's probably best to leave the mobile furniture displays to IKEA. Anyway, you can check out a picture of this couch that was being driven down the road. We've got it for you at cool98.com under the News of the Weird section.
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3: From the Mitchell Now News Desk, I'm Morgan McCarthy. Well, Mitchell residents, you'll want to note a couple of changes to city services next Monday for Native American Awareness Day. The city of Mitchell says one particular thing is garbage collection. That will start at 7 a.m. Monday, October 12th, and then will be completed by noon. So if you're a resident that has Monday pickup, you may want to make sure your garbage is ready a little bit earlier than usual. Now, the Mitchell City Landfill will also close at noon on Monday. Both changes, again, in observance of Native American Awareness Day. Well, across the state, four South Dakota communities are getting a boost for road improvements, and that's thanks to more than $2.3 million in state economic development grants. Now, looking at the amounts, the grants range from about $556,000 to the maximum $600,000. State transportation officials say the projects are designed to strengthen local economies and support growth in our rural communities. And are there changes on tap with your water? Mitchell residents looking to keep a closer eye on water bills have a city tool that could help catch possible leaks. The Get My Meter Info portal lets you track water consumption by the hour, day, or month and set alerts for unusually high usage or possible leaks. Residents can register using the account number on your city utility bill and then choose to receive alerts by text, email, or phone. The service can be accessed online or through its mobile app, and you can find more details with a stop at MitchellNow.com. And royalty has been crowned. And a familiar name here to Mitchell, congratulations to Lizzie Tyler and Joseph Valor. They were named the DWU Homecoming Royalty for this year as they crowned Blue and White Day's Homecoming Royalty on Monday night during coronation ceremonies. Congratulations. And that's the latest from the MitchellNow.com News Center.

0: This has been a test of the emergency alert system. Had this been an actual emergency, the tones you just heard would have been followed by official information. Cool 93 serves southeastern South Dakota. This concludes this test of the emergency alert system.
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1: ABC News, I'm Sherry Preston. President Trump campaigning in Nebraska, signing off on an order to allow a type of tax-free diesel normally restricted to farms to be used on the roads. That could bring down prices. He also talked about keeping Iran from getting a nuclear weapon and joked about an Iranian attack.
2: It's a small price to pay for keeping the world safe, keeping our country safe. They can take out a city. Let him take out Los Angeles. Let him take out San Diego. This is a very small price to pay.
1: Health officials keeping an eye on Russia after reports of a case of pneumonic plague killing a lab worker in Siberia. Former White House COVID response coordinator Dr. Ashish Jha.
3: If it was a simple, a vial broke, somebody got infected, it would be unlikely that it would lead to a quarantining and monitoring of 200 people. So that makes me concerned that there might be something else happening.
1: This is ABC.
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and of Aerosmith. You'll be excited with what we're going to share with you. As we do every Tuesday, we'll let you know what's new on DVD and Blu-ray today. And also going to talk new wave music from the 80s. All right, that's headed your way shortly. And now the Cardigans here at Cool 98.3.

0: celebrity breakups, what your favorite cool artists are up to, and movie news. 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
1: Well, it looks like Aerosmith is returning to the concert stage. Now, yesterday they posted a video of Steven Tyler putting letters up on the Hollywood Bowl marquee to spell out Aerosmith and Friends. The dates, October 29th and November 1st, are also placed on the marquee. All the details are supposed to be announced by the band at 9 a.m. this morning, so we'll keep you posted. Very exciting. And it is Tuesday, and that means time to find out what's new on DVD and Blu-ray today. On the movie side of things, you can pick up Moana. And on the television side of things, you can pick up Season 14 of Chicago Fire, Season 11 of Chicago Med, and Season 13 of Chicago PD. And finally, this morning, a docuseries about the history of new wave music is coming to MGM Plus on November 23rd. It features comments from Billy Idol, members of Devo, Duran Duran, The Police, The B-52s, Simple Minds, The Go-Go's, and many more. It is 8:17 here at Cool 98.3.

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0: Mitchell's only live and local color radar weather for today. Sunny and warm, high of 85, west winds around 10. Tonight mostly clear, a low of 51. And tomorrow sunny, high of 79, northwest winds around 10. For October, we will take it. That's fantastic. Temperature-wise around the area, 52 in Huron. It's 54 in Madison, 58 right now in Freeman, 57 in Bone Steel and Herrick. And right now in Mitchell, clear and 50 with calm winds.
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2: From the MitchellNow.com Sports Desk, I'm Mike Kelly with your Tuesday morning sports update. For the Mitchell Colonels, well, girls soccer, Mitchell's season is on the line tonight. Number 14 Colonels, 4-8-1, travel to face number 3 Rapid City Stevens in the Class AA Sodak 16 at 7 p.m. Central. Mitchell closed the regular season with a 2-0 win over West Central. In boys golf, the second and final round of the Class AA State Tournament begins this morning at Lee Park Golf Course in Aberdeen. Mitchell senior Asher Dannenbring is tied for the individual lead after shooting a 1-under-70 on Monday. Mitchell is 13th in the team standings after an opening round of 3-19. In football, Mitchell is now 4-2 after beating number 3 Watertown 23-22 in double overtime on Friday. Next up is a road game against number 2 T Area Friday at 6 p.m. That game carried on Pure Oldies 103.5, pureoldies1035.com, and on the Mitchell Now app. Mitchell Volleyball improved to 7-8 after beating Spearfish 3-1 and sweeping Douglas 3-0 on Saturday. The Colonels head west Friday to face Rapid City Central at 6:30 p.m. Central Time, followed by Rapid City Stevens Saturday at

0: 12:30 p.m. In girls' tennis, the Colonels head to Rapid City for a Class AA state tournament Thursday and Friday. Mitchell was second in the ESD meet with individual conference titles from Charlie Sipple and Elliot Smith, plus Sipple and Taryn Bulchi in doubles. For Dakota Wesleyan in women's soccer from Monday night, DWU beat Dakota State 7-1. The Tigers erupted for 5 second-half goals and improved to 3-2-4 on the season. DWU plays Concordia Saturday at 1 p.m. On the men's side of soccer, DWU is 4-3-1 after a 2-0 win over Hastings on Saturday. The Tigers play Concordia Saturday at 3:30 p.m. In volleyball, number 12 Dakota Wesleyan is 15-5 overall and 4-4 in the GPAC after beating College of St. Mary in 5 sets and sweeping Mount Marty. The Tigers host Doan on Friday at 7:30 p.m., then Hastings Saturday at 5 p.m. during the homecoming week. And for football, Dakota Wesleyan Tigers fell to number 7 Morningside 56-20 Saturday and dropped to 3-3 overall, 3-2 in the GPAC. DWU hosts Concordia Saturday at 1:30 p.m. for homecoming. That game can be heard on KMIT, KMIT.com, and on the Mitchell Now app with the voice of the Tigers, Rod Patterson, doing the play-by-play. In Major League Baseball, from Monday's American League games, they put two teams on the brink of advancing. White Sox beat the Guardians 4-3. Chicago now leads the ALDS 2-0. The Rays beat the Yankees 5-2. Tampa Bay also leads in the ALDS 2-0. Tonight in the National League, the Dodgers will be at the Braves. Game 3 set for 5 p.m. Central Time. That series is tied 1-1. The Brewers will be at the Padres for Game 3 at 8:30 tonight, Central Time. Milwaukee leads 2-0 and can clinch a trip to the NLCS tonight. Monday Night Football, Atlanta hammered New Orleans 45-24. Michael Penix Jr. threw for 223 yards, while Bijan Robinson rushed for 145 yards, and Brian Robinson scored 3 rushing touchdowns. Coming up, Tampa Bay will visit Dallas Thursday night at 7:15 Central Time. And a reminder that the Mitchell Quarterback Club will be getting together on Wednesday. And special guests will be Jeff Van Leer of Bridgewater Emory Ethan Football, Tom Culver of Bonham Football, and Bruce Hansen of Platt Geddes Football. The Mitchell Quarterback Club meets every Wednesday night at Bradley's Pub and Grill in downtown Mitchell. The meeting starts at 6:30 p.m. with the doors to the meeting opening at 5:30. From the MitchellNow.com Sports Desk, this has been Mike Kelly with your Tuesday morning
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0: Looking Glass on the Cool 98.3 Morning Show with Chris Johnson. If you missed it last night, we've got the best jokes from late night television for you right now.
1: In honor of National Taco Day, Taco Bell has announced a new collaboration with the language lesson app Duolingo and will offer limited edition sauces that have language lessons on the packets. Specifically, ¿Dónde está el baño?
2: In Russia, there has been at least one death from a suspected case of the plague. This outbreak is reported to have originated with a lab leak at the Anti-Plague Institute of Siberia, which sounds like the plot of one of those horror movies you can only get on Tubi. And
1: authorities in Georgia arrested a man at a Red Lobster last week after he allegedly faked a medical emergency and called 911 to avoid paying his bill of $64. But joke's on him because the ambulance ride cost him $50,000.
0: There you go. The best jokes from late night television. 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

0: Naked Eyes on the Cool 98.3 Morning Show with Chris Johnson, brought to you by the Diamond Store on Main Street here in Mitchell. Let's take a look at your forecast. I think you're really going to love it. Sunny and warm today, high of 85, west winds around 10. Tonight, mostly clear, a low of 51. Tomorrow, sunny, high of 79, northwest winds around 10. And Thursday, mostly sunny, a little bit cooler, but still beautiful, high of 71 and light east winds. So get outside and enjoy this week. Currently in Mitchell, along with our sunshine, a temperature of 55 and calm winds here at Cool 98.3.
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0: Soft Sell on the Cool 98.3 Morning Show with Chris Johnson, brought to you by the Diamond Store on Main Street here in Mitchell. Let's take a look at a few things that are making headlines this morning, and let's talk Halloween. About 74% of Americans plan to celebrate Halloween this year. Handing out candy remains the most popular activity, followed by costumes, decorating, pumpkin carving, and scary movies. And a new survey finds the average household plans to spend about $285 on Halloween this year. And fall decorating goes beyond pumpkins. That's right. Cozy candles, ghost-shaped candy bowls, glass pumpkins, fall dinnerware, and more are among this fall's home decor trends. There you go. Just a few things making headlines this morning. Cool 98.3.
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The Bee Gees on Cool 98.3, where you lived it and we play it. Lots of stuff going on in Mitchell this week. 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

0: Will to Power on the Cool 98.3 Morning Show with Chris Johnson, brought to you by the Diamond Store on Main Street here in Mitchell. 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And this place features daily historical facts, events, famous birthdays, music history, sports history, and more. And just a few of the things on there today. How about on this day in 1880, the National League kicked the Cincinnati Reds out of the baseball league for selling beer. That's pretty crazy, isn't it? Let's see what else we have for you. On this day in 1976, Disco Duck by Rick Dees received a gold record. Yes, the DJ Rick Dees, his one-hit wonder. And how about one more for you? On this day in 1985, Joe Montana, the San Francisco 49ers, set an NFL record with 57 passing attempts. There you go. Just a few of the things that you can find on here. Again, it's some neat stuff, different every day. on-this-day.com. That is the cool website of the day. 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

0: Mitchell's Only, live and local. Color Radar weather for today. Wow, it's going to be a fantastic October day. Sunny and warm, high of 85, west winds around 10. Tonight, mostly clear, a low of 51. Tomorrow, another picture-perfect day, sunny, high of 79, northwest winds around 10. And Thursday, mostly sunny, a little bit cooler, but still pleasant, high of 71 and light east winds. Currently in Mitchell, along with our sunshine, we do have a temperature of 59 and calm winds.
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9: Yes, it is National Taco Day, so have a taco party with friends, go to a Mexican restaurant, or hit up a taco stand for one of the world's most beloved and time-honored cuisines. Also, National Noodle Day today. Yum, yum. Spaghetti, ramen, ziti, egg noodles. You know, most of the best foods are noodles, in my opinion. So try a new kind today or go out and treat yourself to one of the world's favorite dishes. So, hey, maybe you have a taco for lunch and some pasta, some noodles for supper. There you go. That works for me. It's National Coaches Day. The guiding mentors who shape athletes instill skills, resilience, and teamwork, elevating sportsmanship to unparalleled heights. It is also National Badger Day, so donate to resources for badgers and see if you can find somewhere to view these wonderful creatures yourself and raise awareness about their role on Earth. It is National Orange Wine Day today. Can't say I've ever tried that before. And finally, it's National Mad Hatter Day, so celebrate silliness today. Devoted to the Mad Hatter from Alice in Wonderland by getting weird, hosting an afternoon tea, and enjoying life. There you go. Just a few of the things that are going on today. And now Modern English here at Cool 98.3.

0: Tom Petty on the Cool 98.3 Morning Show with Chris Johnson, brought to you by the Diamond Store on Main Street here in Mitchell. If you missed my news of the weird from earlier this morning, while police in North Carolina are reminding residents to put safety first on local roads after two men were pulled over for driving an actual couch. That's right. Now, the couch was balanced across two electric scooters. Quite creative. It's unclear whether the men were cited for their unconventional joyride. However, the cops posted on their Facebook page that, as a rule, it's probably best to leave the mobile furniture displays to IKEA. Now, you can check out a picture of this couch that was being driven down the road at cool98.com under the News of the Weird section.
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2: Good morning, everyone. Looks like higher trade in the grain markets this morning. Dease corn 4 3/4 higher, 502. March up 4.5 cents, 516. And the May 4.5 cents higher, 523. Soybeans were 11 1/4 higher in November, 1292. January's 11 cents higher, 1308.5. And the March is 10 3/4 higher, 1318 3/4. Bean oil contract 22 points lower, 69.13. Meal contract $5.20 higher, 352.30. Oats contract 9 pennies higher, 425.5. And looking at the wheat market, 5 1/4 higher in Chicago, 697 3/4. KC up 10.5 cents, 752 3/4. Does feel like grain markets are kind of stuck in this area going into the report on Friday. Corn market pretty much just been bouncing between that 495 and 503 mark all week here. So we'll see if that continues or if we can break out of that range. Same thing with the corn or with the beans and the wheat. Wheat market kind of creeping higher there. Does look like it's trying to form kind of a base or a bottom here at that 750 area on that KC. So hopefully we can see that get some traction to the upside now. Looking over at the livestock markets, cattle markets trying to gain back some of what they lost yesterday here. October feeders $1.57 higher, $3.35.42. November's $2.47 higher, $3.32.60. And the March is $2.80 higher, $3.21.10. Live cattle were $1.17 higher in October, $2.18.42. Dees is up $1.07 to $2.21.05. And the Feb's up $1.42 to $2.23.47. Feels just like a little bit of a retracement move after yesterday's hard down day. Looks like we're just kind of having a little rebound bounce in here so far. We'll see if it continues. Looking at the hog market now, we're 5 cents lower in October, 77.80. Dees down 25 cents, 70.65, and the Feb's down 50 cents to 72.20. Energy markets down, but off their lows here. $1.40 lower for the crude, 88.05. Diesel market 12 cents lower, 4.42 futures, and the gasoline market 4 pennies lower, 3.20 futures. Looking at the stock market, it looks like Dow Jones 233 points higher, 51,499. U.S. dollar down 26 points, 101.67. Gold market $17 an ounce higher, $4,173 an ounce, and the silver market 18 cents lower, 61.11. That's going to do it for this market update. If we could be of any further assistance to you, give us a call at Farmers Trading. 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

the toughest decision was where to sit at lunch. 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Cold Ivy 8-3, where you lived it and we

The Proclaimers on Cool 98.3. Coming up this Saturday, celebrate the fall season at the Salvation Army's Harvest Festival here in Mitchell. 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

Two VHS tapes for one movie? 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

0: AC/DC on Cool 98.3, where you lived it and we play it. Time for my favorite part of the day, good news, and here are a few more good news stories making the rounds. Rescued beagles are getting new homes with veterans and first responders. A Boston school custodian was honored after donating a kidney to help a teacher's brother. And finally, a Texas high school football team gave a senior a moment he'll never forget. You see, Mason has Down syndrome, and before the game started, they handed him the ball and let him score a touchdown. Members of the offensive line lifted him onto their shoulders and carried him off the field as the crowd cheered. There you go. Just a few more good news stories making the rounds today. Cool 98.3. 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The Depot is an equal opportunity employer.
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Eddie Money on Cool 98.3 as we take a look at what's trending on YouTube today. The videos a lot of people are watching and talking about. During homecoming week, a high school athletic coach in Illinois caught students toilet papering his house on his Ring camera, and he responded to them through the speaker, but he was a real good sport about it. How about this? A tug-of-war challenge shown in slow motion. And finally, a woman from Australia has gone viral for sharing a clip from her wedding ceremony where her guy forgot her name and accidentally referred to her using her sister's name immediately. I thought of the Friends episode when Ross is up there. "Hi, Ross. Take thee, Rachel, instead of Emily." Oh, man. There you go. Just a few of the things trending on YouTube today. And now the Go-Go's at Cool 98.3.

0: Wild Cherry on Cool 98.3, where you lived it and we play it. It is that time of the morning, time for another edition of Not Headline News.
1: This is Not Headline News. It's National Taco Day, which in 2024 was moved to the first Tuesday of October, so it would always be Taco Tuesday. Because in America, we like to prioritize important things. Peacock is getting a show based on Fast and Furious because its subscriber growth has been slow and apathetic.

0: And a man in Hungary has the world's largest collection of cans. Unlike the Kardashians, who amassed a collection of the world's largest cans. This is not headline news.
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4: Mitchell's only live and local color radar weather. I think you're going to love this week's forecast. Today, sunny and warm, high of 85, west winds around 10. Tonight, mostly clear, a low of 51. Tomorrow, sunny, high of 79, northwest winds around 10. And then Thursday, mostly sunny, a little bit cooler, but still very nice, high of 71 and light east winds. Currently in Mitchell, we do have a temperature of 69 with calm winds.
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Well, it is homecoming week for Dakota Wesleyan University, and that means the Blue and White Days Parade coming up this Saturday at 10 a.m. So bring the family, find a spot along Main Street, and help cheer on the Tigers during this Blue and White Days tradition. And we here at the radio station will have the station vehicles driving through the parade as well, and we can't wait to see you on Saturday. Now it's Tommy Two-Tone at Cool 98.3.

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Earth, Wind, and Fire on Cool 98.3, where you lived it and we play it. This is a note from the city of Mitchell. There's going to be a water shutoff tomorrow from 8:30 a.m. until 1 p.m. for water valve replacement on the east side of South Miller and Vincent Place. The areas affected include the 900 block of South Miller, that does include Stepping Stones, the 900 block of South Minnesota, the 600 and 700 blocks of Mitchell Boulevard, the 900 and 1,000 blocks of West University, and the intersection will also be closed. So do be aware of that tomorrow. Cool 98.3. 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

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And while you're there, make sure you check out the latest local news headlines so you can stay in the know. Just one of the stories on there right now. Mitchell Water Monitoring Portal is helping residents track usage and spot possible leaks. 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

0: Billy Joel on Cool 98.3, where you lived it and we play it. How about a couple more weird news headlines for you? A religious raccoon was caught on camera when it casually strolled into a New York City Catholic church during a candlelight evening service. And a bear wandered through a Pennsylvania restaurant and raided the dumpster. 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
2: From the Mitchell Now News Desk, I'm Morgan McCarthy. We'll begin with hunters. If you've been out in the woods, you may know that we have quite a busy stretch here for fall hunting calendar. The first two major pheasant season openers are coming up this weekend, and the state's resident-only pheasant hunt runs Saturday, October 10th through Monday the 12th, and that's followed just 5 days later by the traditional pheasant opener, which is Saturday, October 17th. During that traditional season, shooting hours start at 10 a.m. Central Time to sunset, and the daily limit is 3 rooster pheasants with a possession limit of 15 that accumulates at 3 birds per day. Several other fall seasons are already underway, and that includes our archery deer, prairie grouse, gray partridge, mourning dove, and firearms antelope. Hunters, just a reminder, you're encouraged to double-check license, hunting areas, current regulations, and that all happens through South Dakota Game, Fish, and Parks. You can get the refresher online at our website, MitchellNow.com. Well, an institution in the state for over a century is closing doors. Shipley's Garment Spa is closing after serving customers in the Sioux Falls area for 124 years. The final day of production will be later this month on the 22nd of October, and the office will remain open for pickups and phone calls through early November. The company issued a statement to customers saying it was an absolute blessing to have been part of the community.

since 1902. They cited an employee shortage, health issues, and economic challenges as the reasons for closing the historic business. And politically, a Democratic candidate town hall is scheduled for this evening in Mitchell, with the Davidson County Democrats hosting the event, starting at 5 this evening at the Corn Palace. The town hall will feature Democratic candidates and is open to anyone interested in attending. And again, that's today, starting at 5 at the Corn Palace. And that's the latest from the MitchellNow.com News Center.

0: ABC News. I'm Sherry Preston. Skydance-owned Paramount has now closed its $81 billion takeover of Warner Brothers Discovery. Those two big studios, as well as HBO Max, Paramount Plus, CBS, and CNN, all now under one roof. President Trump, during a campaign stop in Nebraska, seeming to suggest last night that San Diego and Los Angeles could be taken out by Iran if Iran were to get a nuclear weapon. With reaction this morning, ABC's Karen Travers.
1: Governor Gavin Newsom of California said that these comments were deranged and dangerous. The mayor of Los Angeles, Karen Bass, said that the role of the president is to protect the country, not to actively threaten it and encourage attacks on American lives. And we also heard from the mayor of San Diego, who said that that city is not collateral damage, not expendable.
0: Tens of thousands of demonstrators marching across France, waving flags, blocking school doors in support of more education funding. In the UK, a seventh man now arrested in connection with that security incident. This is
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The cop you're at work is designed to repeat, but your radio station shouldn't. If you're sick of the same songs over and over, work with us. You lived it, we play it. Kumbh Vibe 8-3.

You lived it. We play it at Cool 98.3. It's Jay Dean. Good afternoon. What's going on? Listen, I'm looking forward to tomorrow. Food Truck Frenzy is tomorrow in Mitchell, along with karaoke and gaming night. That's going to be a nice time for a Wednesday night in Mitchell. Coming right back with Elton John, Stevie Wonder next.

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cool 98.3 with the Scorpions right there. Look, it's going to get warm this afternoon. We'll look at your weather scoop coming up.

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3: Mitchell's only live and local color radar weather, sunny and warm with temperatures climbing to around 83. Tonight, clear, cooler, low 50. And then tomorrow, sunshine with a high around 76. In Mitchell right now, it's 75.
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0: 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Still to come, Michael Jackson, Aerosmith on the way, but right now, your noontime market report.
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2: And good afternoon, everyone. Nice turnaround Tuesday day in all most of the markets when you look at them. Get the October live today up 275 at 219.97. D's up 317 at 223.15. Feb up $4.15 at 226.20. October feeder cattle are 440 higher, 338.25. November up 582 at 335.95. Jan up 707, 329.67. Well, getting me started out higher and just kind of kept adding to it in here. I think just a better attitude, and we got our day and a half pullback that we'd like to see in a good upward market, but see if we can keep going. The real key, I would guess, would be that in the next day or two, we do need to take out last week's highs, or we'll get sellers to come back into this thing. But one supporting factor for the day is the box beef up 420 in the choice today, 205 in the select, and let's call it some average movement. Nothing exceptional, but at least at higher prices, we're moving the product. Not a lot else to say in the cattle. Let's just see where we go here. We had some breakouts last week and then failed, but hopefully we can recover and put new highs in this week. Hog market, pretty quiet trade for the most part. 25 higher in October, 78.10. D's down 45 at 70.50. Feb down 115 at 71.55. Cash is down over $2 at noon in here. Pork cutouts about $1.20 higher. Let's call it light movement in here. Again, couple days of recovery in the hog market on Friday and Monday. Getting a little setback today, so not a big thing in here, but working on putting a bottom in if we haven't did it already. Grain side of things, some nice numbers, everything green across the board. Got Kansas City D's wheat up 12.5 at 754.75. New crop September up 11.25, 771.75. Minneapolis D's wheat is 9.25 higher, 717.75. New crop September 10.75 higher at 746. Oats market 13.25 higher in D's at 429.75. We did put some new contract highs in there this morning at 434. Corn market 9.75 higher in D's at 507. March up 9.5, 521. And D's 27 up a nickel at 522.25. November beans 17.5 higher, 1298.25. Jan up 17 at 1314.5. And November 27 up 12.25 at 1265.75. December meal $7.10 higher at 354.20. And D's bean oil up 37 points, 69.72. Have not seen any flash sales this morning. Thinking just when you set it out slow on Monday night after the crop condition report that did have, I think, a 3% decline in corn conditions and 1% in beans, which I'm not quite sure why we do that when we're harvesting, but they still do. Harvest progress behind normal, and I think just a general feeling of, hey, we got to pull back in here, and no great unearthing news in here after last week's quarterly stocks report shock in the corn, and just trying to get some of that back. Keep in mind this Friday we do have a monthly supply demand report and see what that does to us in here. But all in all, market looking good, but corn did break out of some recent days trading range in here. Beans just kind of came up to Monday's highs, so we'll see what we can do from here. Looking at the bond market at noon, we are 8 higher at 102.14. Gold market up $32.80 at 41.89.60 an ounce. Silver market up 39 cents at 61.69. And the Dow Jones Industrials 247 points higher at 51,515. Crude oil up 14 cents a barrel at 89.57. And that is our report for this afternoon. If we could be of any further help to anyone, please give us a call at Farmers Trading at 996-6500.
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Still to come, Olivia Newton-John with John Travolta from Greece. But right now, it's Huey in the News on Cool 98.3.

0: It's Cool 98.3 with Jay Dean. Good afternoon. Coming up this weekend, Saturday, of course, a big day at Dakota Wesleyan. Tiger Fest runs 9 to 2. That's followed by the Blue and White Days Parade at 10 on Main Street in Mitchell. That's going to be a nice day for sure. Coming up in just a couple seconds here, Cyndi Lauper, something from Phil Collins and Genesis.
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You lived it. We play it at Cool 98.3. Thanks for having us along. Hall & Oates coming up. 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
7: Mitchell's only live and local color radar weather. Sunny and warm with temperature climbing to around 83 this afternoon. Tonight, clear and cooler, low of 50. And nice tomorrow, too. Sunshine with a high around 76. And Mitchell right now, it is 79.
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wisdom from Cold IVA 3. Never let your job distract you from checking Facebook. Oh, and while you're there, don't forget to check us out on Facebook at Cold IVA.

You lived it. We play it at Cool 98.3. It is the 2 o'clock hour. That means the vintage vinyl's coming right up. Looking forward to that on Cool 98.3.

0: Jimmy Gilmer and the Fireballs with Sugar Shack on Vintage Vinyl on Cool 98.3. I got to say something real quick before I throw a couple factoids at you. I worked in a supermarket in the kitchen for a time a couple of years ago, and my boss, who you may or may not know, Greg Bavacqua, used to call the kitchen the Sugar Shack. I don't know why. Anyway, this was a monster hit for them, number one on Billboard's Hot 100 in October of 63. It almost didn't get released. Dot Records, you may remember the record label, the executives there reportedly weren't enthusiastic about it. It was initially released primarily as a promotional record for radio, rather than it being given the normal big commercial push. And then stations just started taking off with it. The weird little carousel sound is the secret sauce. That keyboard part was played by Norman Petty on a Hammond Solovox. That's what it's called. Even the Fireballs initially thought that Petty had messed up their recording. And one more fact about it. Back in 63, it's kind of a Beatles-era fact. Sugar Shack was the last number one by an American group before Beatlemania swept the USA. It sold more than a million copies. Sugar Shack, what a great song. On Vintage Vinyl on Cool 98.3 with Journey and Wang Chung coming.
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You lived it. We played a cool 98.3. Michael Cimbello with his Maniac song. Wasn't it from Flashdance? That's coming up. George Harrison, too. Right now, Fleetwood Mac on Cool 98.3.

0: You lived it. We played a cool 98.3 in Mitchell in the fall. I don't usually expect to be sweating in October, but look at how warm it's going to get. The weather details coming around.
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0: Mitchell's only live and local color radar weather. Sunny and warm, temperature right around 83 this afternoon. Clear tonight, cooler, low of 50. Tomorrow, still nice, sunny with a high around 76. Actually, we've gone past the high. In Mitchell right now, it's 81.
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0: Cheap Trick on Cool 98.3. Boy, there's so much to look forward to. Look at this Saturday. The VFW hosts its chili cook-off. Oh, there's just three words I love to hear together. That goes 7 to 5:30 in the parking lot behind the VFW. And that sounds like a very Mitchell Saturday. I love it. Coming up in just a couple of seconds here, MC Hammer. You can't touch this. Coming up.
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98.3. What a nice stretch of stuff coming up here for you. Fleetwood Mac, George Michael and Wham, The Cars. 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

0: You lived it. We play it a cool 98.3. Well, it's not necessarily going to be a cool rest of the afternoon for you, but I certainly hope you enjoy it. Very nice and warm. We will run down those weather details right after a quick...
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2: From the Mitchell Now News Desk, I'm Morgan McCarthy. We're less than a month away from the November election, and the American Civil Liberties Union is recruiting election observers for that. Training sessions for volunteers will be held at various locations in the state and online throughout the month. Elections observers may be asked questions regarding absentee ballots, voter ID requirements, and voter qualifications. More information can be found on the ACLU of South Dakota's website. Well, South Dakota ranchers are pushing back against the Trump administration's decision to import beef to try to lower prices. Laura Hatch reports.
3: The president has authorized reduced tariffs on more than 660 million pounds of imported lean beef trimmings. Tanya Svek and her husband own a farm that raises and sells grass-fed beef directly to consumers in eastern South Dakota. She says when Trump announced the imports in August, her farm saw an uptick in sales.
4: We work with a particular niche where people are looking to connect with a farmer that they trust to meet a certain standard that they're looking for. So in some ways, it makes sense that this would drive up our demand because people are more unsure of what's out there, what's available to them as consumers in the store.
3: Her experience aside, Svek thinks the beef imports won't help American farmers. She supports mandatory country of origin labeling, or MCOOL, which has seen a renewed push since Trump's executive action on August 26th. Trump says he made the move to help lower beef prices in the U.S. According to an American Farm Bureau Federation analysis, the imports haven't meaningfully lowered the cost of beef since the imports began on September 1st. I'm Laura Hatch, reporting.
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5: ABC News, I'm Chuck Sievertson. A former CIA officer in federal court today is accused of stealing. David Rush pleaded guilty, says ABC's Catherine Falders.
6: This former CIA officer who is obviously being held in jail had these gold bars in his home when investigators appeared to search. The total of those gold bars was about $46 million.
5: Cornell announcing an effort to independently conduct an investigation into its handling of Jane Doe's gang rape allegations. It's hired a law firm, King & Spalding, whose employee Sally Yates will lead the investigation, former Deputy Attorney General. Skydance announces it has completed its takeover of Warner Brothers Discovery, now owning Paramount Movie Studio, Paramount Plus, Warner Brothers, HBO Max, CBS, and more. It says layoffs are coming. Russia says things are under control, not providing details about a case of suspected plague in a research lab.
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Elton John here on Cool 98.3. You lived it, we play it. Lainey Jackson joining you for your Tuesday, October 6th. And we have some pretty great national holidays. And if you haven't heard of this first one, you gotta check it out. It's National Boat Racing Festival in Laos. So really, it's international. It's more of a national holiday for Laos. If you haven't seen it, you gotta check it out. It is the most insane boat racing festival I've ever seen. You gotta check it out. They are just moving like crazy on those boats. It's pretty impressive. But I like watching it because I know physically that looks horribly painful to do. I'm just not athletic, so that's why it would be painful. My joints would be hurting. And it's also Mad Hatter Day today. This is gonna sound controversial. I never liked Alice in Wonderland. And just like that, I know a lot of people are like, wow, she's the worst. That's okay. Yeah, Mad Hatter, he's chill. I feel like we could vibe. But Alice in Wonderland, I just didn't vibe with the plot. Maybe that's just me. And it's also National Badger Day today. I'm a big fan of badgers. From a distance. Not up close. And it's National Coaches Day today. Lots of coaches out there to thank for all of their hard work. And this one's bizarre, but I like it. National Fruit at Work Day today. So if you haven't brought fruit to work, you should probably do that. And it's National Noodle Day. Oh my goodness. I love noodles. Carbs in general. If it's noodles with sauce, even better. I could honestly eat buttered noodles and I would be just fine. It's kind of a problem. This one, though, is interesting. National Orange Wine Day. Yeah, that sounds pretty good. And this last one is my all-time favorite. I love celebrating it every single year, except for I never get to celebrate it. I just love seeing it and hoping for the best. National Transfer Money to Your Daughter Day today. Mom and Dad, please support the Lainey Foundation. It's not a real foundation. It's just me being broke and working in radio. Love my job, but I make pennies. Please celebrate National Transfer Money to Your Daughter Day. Any daughter out there, dads, moms, celebrate this one today. It would be great. Right now it's Prince here on Cool 98.3.

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0: Aerosmith here on Cool 98.3. This should be a pretty fun night. Young Professionals Halloween Trivia. I will probably not dominate this, but I would absolutely love it because of this. Yes, there is a costume contest. I'm an elementary teacher. This is what I got my degree for. Okay? I dress up for all of the homecoming days, all of the fun stuff. I was the Lorax, full body orange suit and mustache and all for homecoming. This is what I was made to do. This is what I paid money in college for. So, just saying, might not do well at trivia, but I will dominate the costume contest. And this time, it is all about Halloween. Scary movies, cryptids, cryptides? No idea what that is. I'm going to have to look that up before I go. Candy, I can do that one. Folklore, witches, vampires, and everything that goes bump in the night. I'm going to have to look up some of that. I might actually have to study for trivia, which is a weird thought. But I don't want to do bad either. And it's happening next Tuesday, October 13th. So if you need to study too, you still got a week, which is good for both of us. It's happening from 6 to 8, and it's free to attend. Again, that's Young Professionals Halloween Trivia next Tuesday, October 13th. Coming up, we will have some Bee Gees and Queen here on Cool 98.3.
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I learned something about New York. It's usually against my will. I've had a lot of friends travel there, and the number one thing I always hear when they talk about their experiences is that New York smells absolutely horrible. Like, people say the rats are massive there, too. I don't know if this is true at all. If you've been in New York, you probably know a lot better than I do. I just hear about these things. And, well, this surprises me, just based on what I've heard. New York has been named the world's number one city for 2026, beating London and Paris in Oxford Economics annual ranking. There is no way. People tell me that this city smells like vomit and trash that's been sitting around for a couple of weeks. And you're telling me it beat London and Paris. Now, I haven't heard great things about either of those places either. People say they smell just as bad. But there's no way New York beat them. Because they at least have the Eiffel Tower. In Paris, I don't know what London has. British people, that's all I know. And the study assessed 1,000 cities across economics, human capital, quality of life, environment, and governance. That's a new word for me. London came in second and Paris followed, while Seattle and San Francisco rounded out the top five. So we had three of the five cities for the world. There's no way, though, just based on all

all the things I hear about New York, that it was crowned number one. I'm not convinced. I might have to take a trip to New York just to see this for myself. Right now, it's Cutting Crew here on Cool 98.3.

0: That was War Lowrider here on Cool 98.3. You lived it, we play it. Lainey Jackson here. And yes, your weather forecast is still looking pretty good. No rain in the forecast, and we'll have a complete look at that around the corner here on Cool 98.3.
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0: Mitchell's only live and local color radar weather for tonight. We'll see mostly clear skies, lows around 51. Wednesday, sunny skies, highs near 76. Wednesday night, partly cloudy skies, lows around 51. And Thursday, mostly sunny skies, highs near 70.
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1: From the Mitchell Now News Desk, I'm Morgan McCarthy. Well, Mitchell residents, you'll want to note a couple of changes to city services next Monday for Native American Awareness Day. The city of Mitchell says one particular thing is garbage collection. That will start at 7 a.m. Monday, October 12th, and then will be completed by noon. So if you're a resident that has Monday pickup, you may want to make sure your garbage is ready a little bit earlier than usual. Now, the Mitchell City Landfill will also close at noon on Monday. Both changes, again, in observance of Native American Awareness Day. Well, across the state, four South Dakota communities are getting a boost for road improvements, and that's thanks to more than $2.3 million in state economic development grants. Now, looking at the amounts, the grants range from about $556,000 to the maximum $600,000. State transportation officials say the projects are designed to strengthen local economies and support growth in our rural communities. And are there changes on tap with your water? Mitchell residents looking to keep a closer eye on water bills have a city tool that could help catch possible leaks. The Get My Meter Info portal lets you track water consumption by the hour, day, or month and set alerts for unusually high usage or possible leaks. Residents can register using the account number on your city utility bill and then choose to receive alerts by text, email, or phone. The service can be accessed online or through its mobile app, and you can find more details with a stop at MitchellNow.com. And royalty has been crowned. And a familiar name here to Mitchell, congratulations to Lizzie Tyler and Joseph Valor. They were named the DWU Homecoming Royalty for this year as they crowned Blue and White Day's Homecoming Royalty on Monday night during coronation ceremonies. Congratulations. And that's the latest from the MitchellNow.com News Center.
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0: aggregate $135,000.
1: LA County DA Nathan Hochman says all the children were born via surrogate mothers. Pleading guilty, a former CIA officer in federal court today, David Rush, who's accused of stealing tens of millions of dollars while employed by the government. Cornell announcing it has hired a law firm for an independent investigation into its handling of Jane Doe's gang rape allegations. In charge, former Deputy Attorney General Sally Yates. Skydance announces it has completed its takeover of Warner Brothers Discovery, now owning Paramount Movie Studio, Warner Brothers, HBO Max, CBS, CNN, and more. It's announcing layoffs are coming.
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there's people out there willing to do this for entertainment purposes. Yeah, it's pretty crazy. Thousands of people gathered in Catalonia for a human tower annual competition. You're probably thinking human tower. Yeah, it's what you think it is. 12 teams, leading teams. I didn't even realize this was a thing, that you could have a team. Competed to build a towering human structure in the 30th edition of the event. 30 years that this has been happening. Not once have I heard of it until now. And they're known as castells. The tradition is where teams work together to create increasingly tall towers with children climbing to the very top as spectators cheer them on. Yeah, until y'all fall over. And that does not sound like a fun medical bill. And this is a centuries-old Catalan tradition. This sounds like it would be fun to watch, but not fun to be in. Imagine being on the very bottom. The top is probably the easiest, but it would be scary because you're all the way at the top and that's a long way to fall. But then at the bottom, you just have all these people falling on top of you. How do they even judge something like this other than the height of it?

other than the height of it. But how do you measure this? Just based on the people, but everybody's a different height. I have so many questions, and I don't think I'm going to get an answer on any of them. This is just bizarre. Right now, it's Eagles here on Cool 98.3.

0: Club Nouveau here on Cool 98.3 Young Professionals Halloween Trivia is coming up Tuesday, October 13th from 6 to 8 here in Mitchell. And this time, you better know your Halloween knowledge because it's all about scary movies, cryptids. I still don't understand what this is. I didn't know what it was yesterday, don't know what it is today. Candy, folklore, witches, vampires, and apparently everything that goes bump in the night. And make sure you get a costume because there's a costume contest. I will know nothing about trivia, but I know everything about dressing up in a costume. I just want to say that my entire degree as an elementary teacher is dedicated to my love of dressing up in costumes. Yeah, I was the Lorax once, full body orange. It was great. I'm considering that for this, but now that I've said it on the radio, it's probably not a good idea. I just outed my own costume. Darn it. Well, the good news is it's also free to attend. Coming up, we will have some Corey Hart and Bon Jovi here on Cool 98.3.
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Ben, Linda Carlisle here on Cool 98.3. This does not surprise me in the slightest. I feel like I didn't need research to tell you this. Humans apparently have more empathy for dogs than for other people, which is what a recent study has found. Yep. It's because my dog has done nothing wrong. Is he a little naughty dude at my house? Yep, but I never yell at him. He always gets treats, even if he does something wrong. And I know that's not the greatest thing, but he's just so darn cute. He looks at me with those little dog eyes. I'm like, man, I'm sorry I yelled at you. And I don't even really yell. Yeah, he's a good boy. I have 4 Shih Tzus, and they're all boy dogs. Yeah, you already know how that goes. And this study, though, says that people may be more likely to empathize with an injured dog than an adult human, according to research that was exploring how people respond to victims of violence. And they say that the participants reported similar levels of distress for puppies, adult dogs, and human infants while showing less empathy toward an injured adult human. Here's the thing. It's probably because the injured adult did something dumb. And that's why they are injured. I've seen people jump off of cliffs and do all the skydiving and things. And it's like, yep, you chose to do that. But dogs, on the other hand, they're just too perfect. Cats, though, I'm not a cat person. They kind of scare me. Cats, I feel like, are the CEO and everybody is their employee. In fact, there's probably a cat somewhere in this building that's a boss of everybody here. Yeah, that's how I feel about cats. But dogs, though, they're perfect. Right now, it's Elton John here on Cool 98.3.

0: Some music just gets better with age, just like you and me, right?
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0: Huey Lewis and the News here on Cool 98.3. I already know some of you are just so excited for this. Another water shutoff is happening tomorrow, Wednesday, October 7th from 8:30 to 1. And this is for a water valve replacement. It's on the east side of South Miller and Vincent Place. So the areas that will be affected include 900 block of South Miller, including Stepping Stones, 900 block South Minnesota, 600, 700 blocks of Mitchell Boulevard, 900,000 blocks of West University, and the intersection will also be closed. It's only 8:30 to 1, so if you work 8 to 5, you shouldn't have to deal with it. But if you are a free soul that is either retired or unemployed, watch out for that area. Coming up, we will have some Michael Jackson and a look at your weather, all on the way for you here on Cool 98.3.
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1: Mitchell's only live and local color radar weather for tonight. We'll see mostly clear skies, lows around 51. Wednesday, sunny skies, highs near 76. Wednesday night, mostly cloudy skies, lows around 51. And Thursday, mostly sunny skies, highs near 70.
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We believe that all the great music has already been recorded. Yep, right on tape. 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
1: Tone Loke here on Cool 98.3. You lived it, we play it. This is a wild statistic. I cannot imagine spending an entire work week on this. Apparently, a recent study found the average American homeowner spends 40 hours a year mowing the lawn. I have not mowed a lawn in my entire life. You know, when I was a kid, I probably sat on my grandparents' lap while they were mowing the lawn, but I've never actually mowed one. That was always my brother's chore. And I cannot imagine spending 40 hours mowing the lawn in a year. That just seems like way too much work. I'm glad my brothers did this when we were kids. Coming up, we will have some Level 42 and Madonna here on Cool 98.3.

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charts may have disappeared in the 80s, for good reason, but the music lives on. 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

Phil Collins here on Cool 98.3. I'm not going to lie. This has felt like the longest week of my life. And it's only Tuesday. But the good news is I only have one more thing to do today.

0: Now, look at your weathers around the corner before Throwback Nation Radio at 7. Then I'm heading out of here for tonight, and that'll all be up ahead here on Cool 98.3.
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0: Mitchell's only live and a local color radar weather for tonight. We'll see mostly clear skies, lows around 50. Wednesday, mostly sunny skies, highs near 76 with northwest winds up to 20. Thursday, mostly sunny skies, highs near 71. Thursday night, we'll see partly cloudy skies, lows around 52. And Friday, sunny skies, highs near 81 with south winds up to 25.
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